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1: Light for you tonight, low key. You've got so much to think about through the course of the day, so many errands to run and things to do that you're busy, busy, busy. You feel like you're burning the candle at both ends. I'm here to remind you to slow down and love someone.

0: So what in the world is going on in your world? Are you excited about the possibilities of the future? Or are the struggles of the present weighing you down? Are you making good decisions, wise decisions, or are you reacting in anger? It really is the definition or the defining moment when you stop being a spoiled brat and a child and you become a mature adult, when you don't react in anger, but act out of love and out of wisdom and out of what is best for you. When you stop reacting in anger, when situations get your goat and you're so mad, you hit sin before you think it through, or you blow up at somebody, or you make a really stupid decision. I talked to a young man earlier today who got mad at his mom and was ready to leave home and live on the streets. He was so mad. And I'm like, come on. Is that wisdom? It's not wisdom. If you are like me and you react in anger, stop. Take a deep breath. Count to 10. Count to 100. Count to 1,000. Talk to my friend KTK. He'll help you not react in anger, but to use mature wisdom. We'll be back to help you calm down tonight if you're upset. 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

0: As the days are getting shorter and we embrace a new season, it might be time to consider a new hobby. A craft project like knitting or painting or baking. Getting your hands and your heart away from the devices. Scrolling through TikTok is not a hobby. It's not. It doesn't produce anything. You sit there and you watch videos of other people making things. 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Can you tell what pops up in my feed a lot? You watch those things, but you're not doing those things. You're sitting for hours doing nothing but scrolling. Put the devices down and find a hobby that you love. 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
2: Jordan Klein in the morning.
3: Oh, this will be good.
4: It's going to be great. Hi, it's Jordan Klein in the morning. It is 5:41, and welcome to Monday. It's October 5th, and here are the three things you need to know as you head out the door this morning. Pitt is back in the AP Top 25. The undefeated Panthers check in at number 25, their first ranking since last November. But quarterback Mason Heinschel is out for the season after tearing his ACL in Friday's win at Virginia Tech. Next up, a sold-out home game against North Carolina Saturday at noon. The Pens kept everybody on the edge of their seats Saturday. They had a 4-goal lead, let Montreal catch up, then pulled off a 6-5 win in overtime thanks to Tommy Novak. They host Winnipeg tonight at 7:30. And the Steelers linebacker Cole Holcomb has been fined just over $11,000 for a blindside block on the opening kickoff against Cincinnati. The Steelers are back at Acrisure Stadium to face the Colts Sunday at 1 o'clock. And those are the three things that you need to know as you head out the door this morning.
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2: Good deal of sunshine today, but a little on the chilly side. High temperatures struggling into the low 60s today. Then tonight, frost advisory for Clarion, Forest, Indiana counties in eastern Laurel Highlands. Temperatures dropping into the 30s. We'll do sunshine tomorrow in 66. I'm meteorologist Scott Harbaugh in Severe Weather Center 11 for Wish 99.7.
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Congratulations to just a couple of our latest $1,000 winners, Lal Hutchison, Susan Marchenko, and Matthew Woodcock. They've all won $1,000, and we'd love to add your name to that list. We'll have your first shot at $1,000 during our $1,000 workday coming up at 9.

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0: Today's hits and yesterday's favorites.

Pittsburgh's Wish 99.7. It's Jordan Klein in the morning. We see some sunshine today with a high of 64. All right, coming up in trending now, a new college major has parents asking, "You want me to pay tuition for what?" I'm going to tell you what that is coming up in minutes on Wish.

0: Pittsburgh's Wish 99.7 is short and Klein. In the morning sunshine today, we'll see a high of 64. Parents spent years telling their kids to put down the phone. Now colleges may ask them to pay tuition so they can stay on it. Programs focused on social media influencing and content creation are becoming a real thing. But Americans are very divided over whether they count as a real education or even a real career. A new survey found 1/3 of parents would not support their child pursuing an influencer degree. Still, 43% would be okay with it. And 1 in 5 adults admits they may even enroll themselves. More than half of Americans say influencing isn't a legitimate career, but nearly half of Gen Z says it absolutely is. And 1 in 4 people would rather have 1 million followers than a traditional 9-to-5. And really, the strangest part may be paying thousands of dollars for a professor to tell your kid that they need to post more on TikTok.
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10: Good deal of sunshine today, but a little on the chilly side. High temperatures struggling into the low 60s today. Then tonight, frost advisory for Clarion, Forest, Indiana counties in eastern Laurel Highlands. Temperatures dropping into the 30s. We'll do sunshine tomorrow in 66. I'm meteorologist Scott Harbaugh in Severe Weather Center 11 for Wish 99.7.

The $1,000 Workday clocks in at 9 this morning. That's your first chance to win $1,000. And we'll keep giving you chances at the top of every hour through 5. Yeah, right here on Wish 99.7. You're Stone Mellencamp.

99.7, it's Jordan Klein in the morning, 6:29. Coming up right around, 6:44. We're going to talk about the three things that you need to know as you head out the door this morning. And apparently all three things are about sports. Of course, this is Pittsburgh. 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

Pittsburgh's Wish 99.7. It's Jordan Klein in the morning. It is 6:37. We're going to see sunshine today with a high of 64. And it's a hockey night in Pittsburgh. We'll talk more about it coming up with the three things you need to know in minutes. This is Rick Astley on Wish 99.7.

0: 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It's Jordan Klein in the morning. We play the most music for your workday, and we love starting things off at 8 o'clock with a commercial-free hour. What is going on?
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0: Well, Pitt is back in the AP Top 25. The undefeated Panthers check in at number 25, their first ranking since last November. The quarterback, Mason Heinschel, is out for the season after tearing his ACL in Friday's win at Virginia Tech. Next up, a sold-out home game against North Carolina on Saturday at noon. The Pens kept everybody on the edge of their seat Saturday. They had a 4-goal lead, let Montreal catch up, and pulled off a 6-5 win in overtime thanks to Tommy Novak. They host Winnipeg tonight at 7:30. Steelers linebacker Cole Holcomb has been fined just over $11,000 for a blindside block on the opening kickoff against Cincinnati. The Steelers are back at Acrisure Stadium to face the Colts Sunday at 1 p.m. And those are the three things that you need to know as you head out the door this morning.
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6: Good deal of sunshine today, but a little on the chilly side. High temperatures struggling into the low 60s today. Then tonight, frost advisory for Clarion, Forest, Indiana counties in eastern Laurel Highlands. Temperatures dropping into the 30s. We'll do sunshine tomorrow in 66. I'm meteorologist Scott Harbaugh in Severe Weather Center 11 for Wish 99.7.
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14: Good deal of sunshine today, but a little on the chilly side. High temperatures struggling into the low 60s today. Then tonight, frost advisory for Clarion, Forest, Indiana counties in eastern Laurel Highlands. Temperatures dropping into the 30s. We'll do sunshine tomorrow in 66. I'm meteorologist Scott Harbaugh in Severe Weather Center 11 for Wish 99.7.

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1: Male equestrians were the first to start this fashion trend. What do you think it is?
2: Wearing those expensive watches.
1: Expensive watches? It is not.
3: Yeah, riding boots.
1: Riding boots. That seems like an obvious choice. It is not, no. All right, let's head on over to your text guesses. We got Carol saying neck scarves, Susan with high boots, Tracy's also saying high boots, Joanne with leggings, pants inside boots, says Leo. Great guesses, more riding boots, shoes and hats and Crocs, says Jessica. The cardigan over the shoulder, says David. And Stephanie saying bright colored shirts. All great guesses. None of those are correct. Once again, male equestrians were the first to start this fashion trend. What do you think it is? Give me a call or a text at 412-333-WISH, 412-333-9474.

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1: Male equestrians were the first to start this fashion trend. What do you think it is?
2: Hi.
1: Hi.
2: This is Connor. I'm kind of thinking that it could be polos.
1: Polos? It is actually not. No. In fact, okay. We're going back to the 17th century for this one.
2: Oh, wow.
1: Yeah. Okay. This is a female fashion, but the men are the ones that started it. All right, let's head on over to your text guesses. We've got Katie saying braiding horsehair. Not it. More colorful scarves, suspenders in there. Mike saying capri pants. Laurel with form-fitting breeches. I got Chad saying horseback riding and racing. It actually has nothing to do with that. This is a fashion trend. We got braiding the horse's mane and tail. Mustache. Polo shirts, says Chris. More polo shirts, knee socks, short pants, peg pants, tailored riding coats, capri pants, and belt buckles all in there. Those are all a lot of great guesses, but not it. So you may have heard the clue that, yes, it is a fashion trend, but it's a female fashion trend. The men started it. Eventually, we took it over. So what do you think it is? Once again, male equestrians were the first to start this female fashion trend. What do you think it is? Call or text us. Your guess is at 412-333-WISH, 412-333-9474.

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1: Hey, Becca, it's Jordan calling from Wish 99.7. How are you?
2: I'm good. How are you?
1: Well, let's just say you are very smart on a Monday. How much coffee have you had?
2: I'm ready to go. I had my cup of coffee.
1: You are.
2: I dropped my son off at daycare, and I'm on
1: what?
2: My way to work.
1: Man, firing on all cylinders. I wish I could say that. That is not the case. But you got this first before anyone else even heard any of the clues. So you were on top of it. People now are starting to figure it out, but you were the first one in. So congratulations, Becca.
2: Thank you.
1: Male equestrians were the first to start this fashion trend, and it's a female fashion trend. Becca, what's the answer?
2: High heels.
1: High heels. That's right. Now, if you look at cowboy boots, they still have the heel to it. But yeah, it was just to help them grip the stirrup better when they rode. So it just eventually became a little bit different looking and more elegant and sleek looking. And then the women were like, you know what? We're short. We need some help here. So.
2: Yeah.
1: Where are you listening at right now?
2: Imperial.
1: Well, Becca, we are going to get you hooked up for something beautiful for autumn. How about a pair of tickets to enjoy the colors and charm of autumn aboard the Gateway Clippers Autumn Serenade Lunch Cruise?
2: Oh, that would be amazing.
1: Once again, male equestrians were the first to start this fashion trend, and that is high heels. We'll have a brand new Impossible Question coming up tomorrow morning at 7:10 on Wish 99.7.
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13: Good deal of sunshine today, but a little on the chilly side. High temperatures struggling into the low 60s today. Then tonight, frost advisory for Clarion, Forest, Indiana counties in eastern Laurel Highlands. Temperatures dropping into the 30s. We'll do sunshine tomorrow in 66. I'm meteorologist Scott Harbaugh in Severe Weather Center 11 for Wish 99.7.
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It's Jordan Klein in the morning. 7:52. We're kicking off a commercial-free hour for you right now. 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

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It's Jordan Klein in the morning. We are just a little less than an hour away from your first shot at $1,000 with our $1,000 workday. 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

Pittsburgh's Wish 99.7. It's Jordan Klein in the morning. And yes, we are rolling through a commercial-free hour. And don't mind the buzzing going on behind me, because our landscapers apparently like to show up at 8 in the morning to get their work done. It's just very loud in the background. It's Queen, Another One Bites the Dust on Wish 99.7.

Pittsburgh's Wish 99.7. Today's hits and yesterday's favorites. All right, you know what? Starting tomorrow, I'm going to have your first chance to score tickets to see the Jonas Brothers when they bring the Burning Up Tour all over again to PPG Paints Arena on October 26th. You want to go and you don't have tickets? Well, I'm here to hook you up starting tomorrow morning at 8.

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It's a hockey night in Pittsburgh as the Pens take on the Winnipeg Jets tonight at 7:30. 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

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Today's hits and yesterday's favorites. Definitely feeling like fall, but at least there's sunshine. We're going to see a high of 64 with the Backstreet Boys on Wish 99.7.

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Happy Monday to you. 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
12: 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I'm with our good friend John Diagardi from Row Monument. 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

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Jackie in Monroeville, thanks for enjoying today's hits and yesterday's favorites. I'm glad you found us, too. 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

can't decide what you want for lunch, try this TikTok trend. It sounds like a really great idea. It's called Lunch in My City, and the rules are simple. You just search that phrase on your TikTok, and then you click the first local restaurant video that pops up. I know, it gives you an opportunity to, I don't know, maybe discover something different. Kind of like a food adventure. I like that idea. 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

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Being able to control time, speed it up, slow it down. I'm Melanie. 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I have commercial-free music on the way. I kick that off just before noon today as you wish it worked.

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1: 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You could be the next winner coming up at noon today. 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

I didn't make it this past weekend, but good thing Oktoberfest is going on through the 11th, so I got time too. Yeah, it's back downtown. Music, food, of course, fun, and I really want to ride the 60-foot Ferris wheel. Yeah, right there.

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coming up later on this month, Boyz II Men. They're going to be performing at the Citizens Live at the Wiley, October 16th. Fun fact about me, they were the very first concert I ever went to in the fifth grade. Guess who they were touring with? I know, this is going to take you back. MC Hammer. I dragged my dad to that show. 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

One of Taylor Swift's good friends said she will never release her wedding photos, which I understand. 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But you had 1,000 people at your wedding ceremony. 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I'm Melanie. 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

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Time for your shot to win $1,000 cash. 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D-E-B-T, debt. 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

Oh, speaking of hungry, there is now a new diet that slows down brain aging. What? Yeah, it's called the Mind Diet. Oh, I get it. You know, food on your mind. Yeah, it consists of green leafy veggies, nuts, whole grains, fish, poultry, and pretty much that's it. Yeah, so if you're having an issue with like brain fog and memory, decision making, even learning, they say you should follow the Mind Diet. 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

Oh, candy corn is one of those Halloween candies. 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I had a friend of mine recommend to eat candy corn with peanuts because I don't like candy corn. 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

Lyle Hutchinson, Susan Marchino, Terry Henry, Marisol Loza, $1,000 Workday winners. More keywords on the way as you wish at work, enjoying today's hits and yesterday's favorites. And

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Steelers are not looking good in the AFC North, but they've got a chance to turn things around Sunday afternoon. Got the Colts at Acrisure Stadium. 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

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I was talking about the Penguins and how they've been winning a lot lately. But hey, those games are about the food, too. 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

Megan from McCandless is on the way to pick up her fiancé. They're heading to PPG Paints Arena for tonight's game. The Pens and the Jets. Boy, the Penguins playing so well right now. 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

Nice fall day today. Got another one tomorrow, but by midweek, temperatures are going to be around 70, 74 degrees. 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